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3: From the Mid-State Media Weather Center, here is your forecast for Mansfield. Tonight, mostly clear, low around 38. Friday, mostly sunny, high near 68. Friday night, partly cloudy, low around 53. Saturday, showers and thunderstorms, high near 78. Saturday night, showers and thunderstorms, low around 62.

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2: Here is the current pollen report for North Central Ohio. Today is in the medium category with a reading of 6.7. Tomorrow is expected to rise to 9.8. By Saturday, pollen levels move into the medium high category with a reading of 9.5. The top pollen sources are mulberry, oak, and birch. 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
1: weather. From the Mid-State Media Weather Center, here is your forecast for Mansfield. Tonight, mostly clear, low around 38. Friday, mostly sunny, high near 68. Friday night, partly cloudy, low around 53. Saturday, showers and thunderstorms, high near 78. Saturday night, showers and thunderstorms, low around 62.
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3: From the Mid-State Media Weather Center, here is your forecast for Mansfield. Tonight, mostly clear, low around 38. Friday, mostly sunny, high near 68. Friday night, partly cloudy, low around 53. Saturday, showers and thunderstorms, high near 78. Saturday night, showers and thunderstorms, low around 62.

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2: Here is the current pollen report for North Central Ohio. Today is in the medium category with a reading of 6.7. Tomorrow is expected to rise to 9.8. By Saturday, pollen levels move into the medium-high category with a reading of 9.5. The top pollen sources are mulberry, oak, and birch. 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

0: Friday, mostly sunny, high near 68. Friday night, partly cloudy, low around 53. Saturday, showers and thunderstorms, high near 78. Saturday night, showers and thunderstorms, low around 62.
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3: From the Mid-State Media Weather Center, here is your forecast for Mansfield. Tonight, mostly clear, low around 38. Friday, mostly sunny, high near 68. Friday night, partly cloudy, low around 53. Saturday, showers and thunderstorms, high near 78. Saturday night, showers and thunderstorms, low around 62.

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2: Here is the current pollen report for North Central Ohio. Today is in the medium category with a reading of 6.7. Tomorrow is expected to rise to 9.8. By Saturday, pollen levels move into the medium-high category with a reading of 9.5. The top pollen sources are mulberry, oak, and birch. 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
1: Weather. From the Mid-State Media Weather Center, here is your forecast for Mansfield. Tonight, mostly clear, low around 38. Friday, mostly sunny, high near 68. Friday night, partly cloudy, low around 53. Saturday, showers and thunderstorms, high near 78. Saturday night, showers and thunderstorms, low around 62.
0: Another extra long set of Mansfield's favorite music starts now.

Yeah. Yeah. Yeah. Yeah. Yeah. Yeah. Yeah. Yeah. Yeah. Yeah. Yeah. Yeah. Yeah. Yeah. Yeah. Yeah. Yeah. Yeah. Yeah. Yeah. Yeah. Yeah. Yeah. Yeah. Yeah. Yeah. Yeah. Yeah. Yeah. Yeah. Yeah. Yeah. Yeah. Yeah. Yeah. Yeah. Yeah. Yeah. Yeah. Yeah. Yeah. Yeah. Yeah. Yeah. Yeah. Yeah. Yeah. Yeah. Yeah. Yeah. Yeah. Yeah. Yeah. Yeah. Yeah. Yeah. Yeah. Yeah. Yeah. Yeah. Yeah. Yeah. Yeah. Yeah. Yeah. Yeah. Yeah. Yeah. Yeah. Yeah. Yeah. Yeah. Yeah. Yeah. Yeah. Ye

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1: weather. From the Mid-State Media Weather Center, here is your forecast for Mansfield. Tonight, mostly clear, low around 38. Friday, mostly sunny, high near 68. Friday night, partly cloudy, low around 53. Saturday, showers and thunderstorms, high near 78. Saturday night, showers and thunderstorms, low around 62.

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3: Here is the current pollen report for North Central Ohio. Today is in the medium category with a reading of 6.7. Tomorrow is expected to rise to 9.8. By Saturday, pollen levels move into the medium-high category with a reading of 9.5. The top pollen sources are mulberry, oak, and birch. 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
1: weather. From the Mid-State Media Weather Center, here is your forecast for Mansfield. Tonight, mostly clear, low around 38. Friday, mostly sunny, high near 68. Friday night, partly cloudy, low around 53. Saturday, showers and thunderstorms, high near 78. Saturday night, showers and thunderstorms, low around 62.

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1: Weather. From the Mid-State Media Weather Center, here is your forecast for Mansfield. Tonight, mostly clear. Low around 38. This morning, mostly sunny. High near 68. Friday night, partly cloudy. Low around 53. Saturday, showers and thunderstorms. High near 78. Saturday night, showers and thunderstorms. Low around 62.

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1: weather. From the Mid-State Media Weather Center, here is your forecast for Mansfield. Tonight, mostly clear. Low around 38. This morning, mostly sunny. High near 68. Friday night, partly cloudy. Low around 53. Saturday, showers and thunderstorms. High near 78. Saturday night, showers and thunderstorms. Low around 62. Here is the current pollen report for North Central Ohio. Today is in the medium category with a reading of 6.7. Tomorrow is expected to rise to 9.8. By Saturday, pollen levels move into the medium-high category with a reading of 9.5. The top pollen sources are mulberry, oak, and birch. 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
1: Weather. From the Mid-State Media Weather Center, here is your forecast for Mansfield. Tonight, mostly clear. Low around 38. This morning, mostly sunny. High near 68. Friday night, partly cloudy. Low around 53. Saturday, showers and thunderstorms. High near 78. Saturday night, showers and thunderstorms. Low around 62.

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1: weather. From the Mid-State Media Weather Center, here is your forecast for Mansfield. Tonight, mostly clear, low around 38. This morning, mostly sunny, high near 68. Friday night, partly cloudy, low around 53. Saturday, showers and thunderstorms, high near 78. Saturday night, showers and thunderstorms, low around 62. Here is the current pollen report for North Central Ohio. Today is in the medium category with a reading of 6.7. Tomorrow is expected to rise to 9.8. By Saturday, pollen levels move into the medium-high category with a reading of 9.5. The top pollen sources are mulberry, oak, and birch. 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
1: weather. From the Mid-State Media Weather Center, here is your forecast for Mansfield. Tonight, mostly clear, low around 38. This morning, mostly sunny, high near 68. Friday night, partly cloudy, low around 53. Saturday, showers and thunderstorms, high near 78. Saturday night, showers and thunderstorms, low around 62.

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1: weather. From the Mid-State Media Weather Center, here is your forecast for Mansfield. Tonight, mostly clear, low around 38. This morning, mostly sunny, high near 68. Friday night, partly cloudy, low around 53. Saturday, showers and thunderstorms, high near 78. Saturday night, showers and thunderstorms, low around 62. Here is the current pollen report for North Central Ohio. Today is in the medium category with a reading of 6.7. Tomorrow is expected to rise to 9.8. By Saturday, pollen levels move into the medium-high category with a reading of 9.5. The top pollen sources are mulberry, oak, and birch. 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
1: weather. From the Mid-State Media Weather Center, here is your forecast for Mansfield. Tonight, mostly clear, low around 38. This morning, mostly sunny, high near 68. Friday night, partly cloudy, low around 53. Saturday, showers and thunderstorms, high near 78. Saturday night, showers and thunderstorms, low around 62.

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1: weather. From the Mid-State Media Weather Center, here is your forecast for Mansfield. Tonight, mostly clear, low around 38. This morning, mostly sunny, high near 68. Friday night, partly cloudy, low around 53. Saturday, showers and thunderstorms, high near 78. Saturday night, showers and thunderstorms, low around 62. Here is the current pollen report for North Central Ohio. Today is in the medium category with a reading of 6.7. Tomorrow is expected to rise to 9.8. By Saturday, pollen levels move into the medium-high category with a reading of 9.5. The top pollen sources are mulberry, oak, and birch. 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
1: weather. From the Mid-State Media Weather Center, here is your forecast for Mansfield. Tonight, mostly clear, low around 38. This morning, mostly sunny, high near 68. Friday night, partly cloudy, low around 53. Saturday, showers and thunderstorms, high near 78. Saturday night, showers and thunderstorms, low around 62.

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1: weather. From the Mid-State Media Weather Center, here is your forecast for Mansfield. Tonight, mostly clear, low around 38. This morning, mostly sunny, high near 68. Friday night, partly cloudy, low around 53. Saturday, showers and thunderstorms, high near 78. Saturday night, showers and thunderstorms, low around 62. Here is the current pollen report for North Central Ohio. Today is in the medium category with a reading of 6.7. Tomorrow is expected to rise to 9.8. By Saturday, pollen levels move into the medium-high category with a reading of 9.5. The top pollen sources are mulberry, oak, and birch. 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
2: From the Mid-State Media Weather Center, here is your forecast for Mansfield. This morning, partly sunny, high near 68. Friday night, partly cloudy, low around 53. Saturday, showers and thunderstorms, high near 76. Saturday night, showers and thunderstorms are likely, low around 61.

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1: weather. From the Mid-State Media Weather Center, here is your forecast for Mansfield. This morning, partly sunny, high near 68. Friday night, partly cloudy, low around 53. Saturday, showers and thunderstorms, high near 76. Saturday night, showers and thunderstorms are likely, low around 61. Here is the current pollen report for North Central Ohio. Today is in the medium category with a reading of 6.7. Tomorrow is expected to rise to 9.8. By Saturday, pollen levels move into the medium-high category with a reading of 9.5. The top pollen sources are mulberry, oak, and birch. 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
3: A sheriff and a sergeant from the Wayne County Sheriff's Office have been released from the hospital and are recovering after being stabbed while responding to a call on Tuesday. Wayne County Sheriff Thomas Bollinger and Sergeant Broom were responding to a report of a suspicious person when the encounter occurred. Upon arriving at the scene, both officers were stabbed by the suspect. Emergency responders transported both men to Worcester Community Hospital. Sergeant Broom was subsequently flown by medical helicopter to Akron City Hospital for further treatment. Authorities have confirmed the suspect is in custody. A high-speed pursuit that began in Madison Township ended early Thursday morning when a fleeing vehicle crashed into a residence in the village of Lucas. The incident began at approximately 3:23 a.m. when Trooper Matthew Walker of the Mansfield Post of the Ohio State Highway Patrol attempted to stop a vehicle for an equipment violation at U.S. Route 42 and Stewart Road. The driver refused to pull over, prompting Trooper Walker to initiate a pursuit of the vehicle. The ensuing chase reached speeds exceeding 100 miles per hour before the driver lost control on a curve and struck a house. While residents were inside the home at the time of the impact, only one person sustained minor injuries. In the newsroom, I'm Jesse Smith.
4: Fox News, I'm Chris DeMeo. President Trump and Chinese President Xi Jinping ending their latest meeting. They had spoken about the Strait of Hormuz and Taiwan.
5: He wanted to tell President Trump that the number one priority for U.S. and Chinese relations is that China can basically do whatever they want with Taiwan, and they do not want any interference from the United States government if they choose to make a military move.
4: Fox's Peter Ducey. At least four people are dead after a small plane crash in southern New Mexico.
6: The FAA revealing the plane operated by TransAero Medevac was traveling from Roswell to Sierra Blanca Regional Airport.
4: Fox's Kristen Goodwin. The FAA and NTSB are investigating. President Volodymyr Zelensky says 24 people have died in a missile attack on a Kyiv apartment building. 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
13: We'll see an increase in clouds through the afternoon today, a high near 68. Decreasing clouds overnight as we drop to 53. Saturday, showers and a high near 76. Sunday, there is a chance of rain with a slight chance of thunderstorms. Highs near 81. Monday, sunny and 88. Tuesday, partly sunny. Showers are likely with a possible thunderstorm too, and a high near 87 degrees.

0: Mix of 106.1. That's music by TLC and Waterfalls. Good Friday morning, everybody. Let's do this thing, right? Good radio happening this morning. Tune in. We're going to have some fun. Tommy with his rock local music scene report coming up this hour. So he'll let you know where all the great acts are in Mansfield. Maybe it's a patio. Could be, you know, a show at the Renaissance. Could be something at the Playhouse. Could be a local bar or restaurant. Tommy's got his pulse on the music scene around here, and he's going to be sharing those details with us this hour. Also, this is May 15th, so happy birthday, number one, if you're celebrating a birthday today. Isn't it crazy that we're midway through the month already? That is insane to me. Insane. This is also International Day of Families to stress the importance of family ties, family units, no matter what your family consists of. You know, blended families, it doesn't matter. It's what your family is, and we want you to celebrate it. It's National Chocolate Chip Day today. Did you know this? Peace Officers Memorial Day, and also it's Bike to Work Day. So get that bicycle out. Hopefully it's got some air in the tires. We're not talking motorcycles. We're talking Bike to Work Day. Use those legs, all right? Get some cardio in this morning. Unless it's, you know, a really, really long haul today and really always weather dependent. But there you go. Just some things to salute and celebrate today. On your Friday morning, it's your morning fix. We're going to have some fun this morning. Stick around.
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0: We'll see an increase in clouds through the afternoon today, a high near 68. Decreasing clouds overnight as we drop to 53. Saturday, showers and a high near 76. Sunday, there is a chance of rain with a slight chance of thunderstorms. Highs near 81. Monday, sunny and 88. Tuesday, partly sunny. Showers are likely with a possible thunderstorm too, and a high near 87 degrees.

0: Hi, everybody. It's Tommy. Time for your Rock Local Entertainment Report. Great weekend to get out there and enjoy some live music. Let me give you details on what's taking place around the area. Jason Allwood will be at the Phoenix Brewing Company downtown Mansfield tonight. Mark Wilkins is playing the Vault Wine Bar in Shelby. You'll be able to check out Mason Shane at the Ugly Bunny Winery just outside of Loudonville. And a duo from Diminished Fifth will be at the Red Fox. And the Wasteland Poets featuring Abby Ray and Corey Hillman. They'll be at Hickory Vines Winery tonight beginning right around 6. I want to let you know about a show Saturday night that should be just a ton of fun as the Mansfield Symphony presents Star Wars and the Planets. You'll be able to go to renttickets.org to find out more information about that one. Other Saturday shows include Jax Envy at the Phoenix, Matt Chase and Michael Blody at the Vault Wine Bar in Shelby. Taylor Sloop will be playing the Michael Lynn Winery. And it also looks like Broken Spokes will be at River Rock in Belleville, Sweet Umber at the Backroom Bar and Grill, the Jess Duo at Hickory Vines Winery, Diminished Fifth Full Band will be at Bostic Time, and there's a show on Sunday afternoon I thought I'd mention to you as well. The Youth Orchestra Strings will be at the Renaissance Theater. Once again, go to renttickets.org for more information.
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8: 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A sheriff and a sergeant from the Wayne County Sheriff's Office have been released from the hospital and are recovering after being stabbed while responding to a call on Tuesday. Wayne County Sheriff Thomas Bollinger and Sergeant Broom were responding to a report of a suspicious person when the encounter occurred. Upon arriving at the scene, both officers were stabbed by the suspect. Emergency responders transported both men to Worcester Community Hospital. Sergeant Broom was subsequently flown by medical helicopter to Akron City Hospital for further treatment. Authorities have confirmed the suspect is in custody. A high-speed pursuit that began in Madison Township ended early Thursday morning when a fleeing vehicle crashed into a residence in the village of Lucas. The incident began at approximately 3:23 a.m. when Trooper Matthew Walker of the Mansfield Post of the Ohio State Highway Patrol attempted to stop a vehicle for an equipment violation at U.S. Route 42 and Stewart Road. The driver refused to pull over, prompting Trooper Walker to initiate a pursuit of the vehicle. The ensuing chase reached speeds exceeding 100 miles per hour before the driver lost control on a curve and struck a house. While residents were inside the home at the time of the impact, only one person sustained minor injuries. In the newsroom, I'm Jesse Smith.
9: 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Cleveland Cavaliers will host the Detroit Pistons this evening in Cleveland in Game 6 of the Eastern Conference Semifinals. 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
10: We'll see an increase in clouds through the afternoon today, a high near 68. Decreasing clouds overnight as we drop to 53. Saturday, showers and a high near 76. Sunday, there is a chance of rain with a slight chance of thunderstorms. Highs near 81. Monday, sunny and 88. Tuesday, partly sunny. Showers are likely with a possible thunderstorm too and a high near 87 degrees.
11: Here is the current pollen report for North Central Ohio. Today is in the medium category with a reading of 6.7. Tomorrow is expected to rise to 9.8. By Saturday, pollen levels move into the medium-high category with a reading of 9.5. The top pollen sources are mulberry, oak, and birch. 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
12: I've heard people say that too much of anything is not good for you, baby. But I don't know about that. There's many times that we've loved and we've shared love and made love. It doesn't seem to me like it's enough. It's just not enough, man.

0: truly having some fun with you on a Friday morning. That was music by Sugar Ray every morning. We also played some Barry White, too. Can't get enough of Your Love Baby. I just love his vocals. His voice is so supreme. We've got Soul to Soul to kick off more music here in just a few minutes. Going to get you closer to that 7 o'clock hour, too. Okay, Tommy. Things from the 2000s that are now considered collectibles. This list may surprise you. They may be stuff that you've got in your basement, maybe in your closet, but I know you. Tour merchandise.
1: Tour merchandise?
0: Oh, yeah. How many t-shirts do you have from concerts? Or do you not buy that stuff?
1: I don't.
0: Don't you?
1: I have one. I've had a few. You know, yeah. I told you just recently we went to see Kenny Wayne Shepherd.
0: Yeah.
1: Up near Cleveland.
0: Lucky you.
1: And Julie happened to go by the merch table. I was waiting for her. She was going to the restroom as we left. And as she comes back, she goes, "Oh, man, you ought to see the shirts." Well, at that point, yeah, we were halfway through the facility.
0: Too late
1: walking
0: now.
1: Out the door.
0: Yeah.
1: And I don't know. Maybe I'm just being a cheapie, but I don't see a reason to spend $40 on a t-shirt.
0: I know, when you've just seen a show.
1: Yeah, when I've just seen the show.
0: That's a better memory.
1: I would wear them, but traditionally,
0: you don't buy them.
1: I could count on four or five fingers, and I've been to hundreds and hundreds of concerts.
0: Believe it or not, you're in the minority.
1: I'm
0: a
1: sure
0: lot
1: that.
0: Of people have bought those and have probably tons of them in their basement somewhere. Mm-hmm. iPhones is another one, and this kind of surprised me, but let me explain. They can be really valuable if they're still sealed, which would be kind of strange to have a phone that's sealed, but even your used ones could be well worth holding onto. It's considered, iPhones are collectibles.
1: Absolutely.
0: Interesting.

0: texting. iPods, did you ever have any?
1: I did.
0: Okay. Mm-hmm. Well, that's another item. Kids these days think old iPods are the coolest.
1: I tell you what, though, I don't use anything wireless when I listen to music. I'm still a corded guy.
0: You're still a corded guy?
1: And I'm just,
0: I have both.
1: I guess it's the Wi-Fi frequency going through my brain that you hear different things
0: I
1: about.
0: I do have some iPod, or what do you call them? The earpieces?
1: Yeah.
0: Yeah, I have those by, I think it's Beats Box or something. I don't know. But somebody saw me in the store, and I was looking at them, and they're like, that's the brand you want to buy. So whatever that brand was that I have at home, that's what I use. And they're cordless. I really like them. Gaming consoles. Did you ever have any over the years?
1: Well,
0: or when
1: yeah,
0: you were a kid?
1: The boys certainly did, you know, growing up. But, you know, we're also talking about 30-something years ago at this point, too.
0: I remember when we scored, and single parent family, didn't have a lot of money growing up, but my mom got us an Atari. And I remember thinking, we're the richest family on the street.
1: You were.
0: We were. But it was a used one. Man, we got more use out of that.
1: Now, I will say that I did buy one of the game consoles several years ago that's got all of the different games from Donkey Kong to Mario to Galaga.
0: Oh, how fun.
1: All of those in there. So I do have a variety if I want to sit down and play.
0: I need one for the girls. So I'll be talking to you later.
1: Okay.
0: Lego sets are also very hot, which I've never been a big Lego person, but I do buy them for nieces and
1: at the top of the mountain when it comes to
0: Legos. Do you have tons of Legos?
1: Oh my gosh, still, yeah.
0: Well, they're still worth money, not shocking. You may not think about the older ones in your basement, but they might be worth something. So keep that in mind. DVDs and VHSs also made the list. And so did Tamagotchis. I remember buying my daughter two Tamagotchis.
1: Don't even know what that is.
0: They're little tiny virtual pets, but she kept killing them off. Because if you don't attend to their needs, and they're just little, if you don't attend to their needs, they will die.
1: Are they real?
0: No, there's a little computer, but it's got a little pet on it, and you'll see this little doot, doot, doot, doot, and then you see the pet not feeling well, and they're just little tiny electronic things that you could throw in your book bag on your way to school or hook it to your key ring, that kind of thing. Yeah, our Tamagotchis.
1: So as a 60-something-year-old adult, I probably won't have one of those.
0: You don't want those, yeah.
1: No, probably not.
0: No, you don't. 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
0: We'll see an increase in clouds through the afternoon today, a high near 68. Decreasing clouds overnight as we drop to 53. Saturday, showers and a high near 76. Sunday, there is a chance of rain with a slight chance of thunderstorms. Highs near 81. Monday, sunny and 88. Tuesday, partly sunny. Showers are likely with a possible thunderstorm too, and a high near 87 degrees.

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3: A sheriff and a sergeant from the Wayne County Sheriff's Office have been released from the hospital and are recovering after being stabbed while responding to a call on Tuesday. Wayne County Sheriff Thomas Bollinger and Sergeant Broom were responding to a report of a suspicious person when the encounter occurred. Upon arriving at the scene, both officers were stabbed by the suspect. Emergency responders transported both men to Worcester Community Hospital. Sergeant Broom was subsequently flown by medical helicopter to Akron City Hospital for further treatment. Authorities have confirmed the suspect is in custody. A high-speed pursuit that began in Madison Township ended early Thursday morning when a fleeing vehicle crashed into a residence in the village of Lucas. The incident began at approximately 3:23 a.m. when Trooper Matthew Walker of the Mansfield Post of the Ohio State Highway Patrol attempted to stop a vehicle for an equipment violation at U.S. Route 42 and Stewart Road. The driver refused to pull over, prompting Trooper Walker to initiate a pursuit of the vehicle. The ensuing chase reached speeds exceeding 100 miles per hour before the driver lost control on a curve and struck a house. While residents were inside the home at the time of the impact, only one person sustained minor injuries. In the newsroom, I'm Jesse Smith.
4: Fox News, I'm CJ Papa. The ban in China plays when President Trump steps onto Air Force One for the flight back to the White House.
5: We did discuss arrest. We feel very similar to arrest. We want that to end. And we don't want them to have a nuclear weapon.
4: The president says China's leader Xi Jinping offered to help negotiate an end to the war and reopening of the Strait of Hormuz. But what about a potentially thorny issue?
6: She said very early on that the number one issue between the U.S. and China was Taiwan, the independently governed island that China lays claim to. His language was pretty pointed in that regard, but there's no indication that U.S. policy toward Taiwan has changed.
4: Fox's Doug Luzada reporting. Wall Street looking for another banner day, the Dow closing back over 50,000 on Thursday. 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
10: We'll see an increase in clouds through the afternoon today, a high near 68. Decreasing clouds overnight as we drop to 53. Saturday, showers and a high near 76. Sunday, there is a chance of rain with a slight chance of thunderstorms. Highs near 81. Monday, sunny and 88. Tuesday, partly sunny. Showers are likely with a possible thunderstorm too, and a high near 87 degrees.

0: Be My Lover. It's LaBouche on Mix 106.1 Friday morning with Shelley. We also played music by the Cars. Ah, glad it's a Friday. Working our way towards that quitting time, no matter what time that is for you. I know some of you off at 3, some of you off at 4, some of you 6 o'clock, whatever it is. Hope you have some fun weekend plans planned and ready to roll with. And if not, tell you what, stick around. Tommy Barnes will have his Rock Local Music Scene Report coming up. He's going to let you know where all the great local artists and bands are performing this weekend. Could be a patio near you, could be inside a restaurant, could be on a stage somewhere in North Central Ohio. A lot of great bars and wineries feature live music, and Tommy knows where they're all going to be this weekend. He's going to make sure to share those details with you. Later in the hour, we're talking about distractions, how easily we get distracted. I will give you the shocking truth of how often it happens. Again, coming up this morning, later in the hour. Mix of 106.1, thanks for the ride along this morning with us. We're your morning fix.
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4: We'll see an increase in clouds through the afternoon today, a high near 68. Decreasing clouds overnight as we drop to 53. Saturday, showers and a high near 76. Sunday, there is a chance of rain with a slight chance of thunderstorms. Highs near 81. Monday, sunny and 88. Tuesday, partly sunny. Showers are likely with a possible thunderstorm too, and a high near 87 degrees.

0: with the best mix of music. We are Mix at 106.1, Friday morning, 7 o'clock hour, and I am Shelley Kemper, playing some great radio with you this morning. We've got Prince on the way and music by the Wallflowers.
1: Hi, everybody. It's Tommy. Time for your Rock Local Entertainment Report. Great weekend to get out there and enjoy some live music. Let me give you details on what's taking place around the area. Jason Allwood will be at the Phoenix Brewing Company downtown Mansfield tonight. Mark Wilkins is playing the Vault Wine Bar in Shelby. You'll be able to check out Mason Shane at the Ugly Bunny Winery just outside of Loudonville. And a duo from Diminished Fifth will be at the Red Fox. And the Wasteland Poets featuring Abby Ray and Corey Hillman. They'll be at Hickory Vines Winery tonight beginning right around 6. I want to let you know about a show Saturday night that should be just a ton of fun as the Mansfield Symphony presents Star Wars and the Planets. You'll be able to go to renttickets.org to find out more information about that one. Other Saturday shows include Jax Envy at the Phoenix, Matt Chase and Michael Belotti at the Vault Wine Bar in Shelby. Taylor Sloop will be playing the Michael Lynn Winery. And it also looks like Broken Spokes will be at River Rock in Belleville, Sweet Umber at the Backroom Bar and Grill, the Jess Duo at Hickory Vines Winery, Diminished Fifth Full Band will be at Bostic Time, and there's a show on Sunday afternoon I thought I'd mention to you as well. The Youth Orchestra Strings will be at the Renaissance Theater. 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
5: A sheriff and a sergeant from the Wayne County Sheriff's Office have been released from the hospital and are recovering after being stabbed while responding to a call on Tuesday. Wayne County Sheriff Thomas Bollinger and Sergeant Broom were responding to a report of a suspicious person when the encounter occurred. Upon arriving at the scene, both officers were stabbed by the suspect. Emergency responders transported both men to Worcester Community Hospital. Sergeant Broom was subsequently flown by medical helicopter to Akron City Hospital for further treatment. Authorities have confirmed the suspect is in custody. A high-speed pursuit that began in Madison Township ended early Thursday morning when a fleeing vehicle crashed into a residence in the village of Lucas. The incident began at approximately 3:23 a.m. when Trooper Matthew Walker of the Mansfield Post of the Ohio State Highway Patrol attempted to stop a vehicle for an equipment violation at U.S. Route 42 and Stewart Road. The driver refused to pull over, prompting Trooper Walker to initiate a pursuit of the vehicle. The ensuing chase reached speeds exceeding 100 miles per hour before the driver lost control on a curve and struck a house. While residents were inside the home at the time of the impact, only one person sustained minor injuries. In the newsroom, I'm Jesse Smith.
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3: We'll see an increase in clouds through the afternoon today, a high near 68. Decreasing clouds overnight as we drop to 53. Saturday, showers and a high near 76. Sunday, there is a chance of rain with a slight chance of thunderstorms. Highs near 81. Monday, sunny and 88. Tuesday, partly sunny. Showers are likely with a possible thunderstorm too and a high near 87 degrees.
7: Here is the current pollen report for North Central Ohio. Today is in the medium category with a reading of 6.7. Tomorrow is expected to rise to 9.8. By Saturday, pollen levels move into the medium-high category with a reading of 9.5. The top pollen sources are mulberry, oak, and birch. 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

0: Music by The Wallflowers in one headline on Mix at 106.1, Mansfield's best mix. It's your morning fix, the morning show. We also played Prince 2. We've got Ella Langley song coming up. It's called Choosin' Texas. It is a new favorite of mine. Love this country crossover song. We'll play that following some Bon Jovi 2 this morning. Now we're talking events. Once again, another great event happening in North Central Ohio on our Mix 106.1 Mary's Insurance Team community calendar. If you can't escape to Hawaii, we're going to bring it right here to North Central Ohio, courtesy of the Ohio Bird Sanctuary's third annual Luau. It's coming up June 6th, a Saturday from 10 to 4, just $25 a vehicle. 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
0: We'll see an increase in clouds through the afternoon today, a high near 68. Decreasing clouds overnight as we drop to 53. Saturday, showers and a high near 76. Sunday, there is a chance of rain with a slight chance of thunderstorms. Highs near 81. Monday, sunny and 88. Tuesday, partly sunny. Showers are likely with a possible thunderstorm too, and a high near 87 degrees.

Man, I love her voice, Ella Langley, and I like the song. Good crossover, country crossover, Choosin' Texas on your morning fix, Mix 106.1. I found this hilarious. I laughed out loud while walking down the hallway with my cup of coffee just now. How often do you ever feel like you are totally distracted and you're having the worst time focusing on a project? Sometimes this happens to me when I'm trying to clean or organize at home. I can walk into one room and start folding clothes and putting them away, and then I'll stop because all of a sudden I feel like I need to clean the bathroom sink, and all of a sudden I remember water's running in the kitchen. This is how my brain functions sometimes. Well, it looks like I'm not alone, and it looks like there's a lot of people out there even worse than me, but according to a new study, you are distracted 7 times a second. 7 times a second. I didn't even know that was possible, but your brain will just fire off in different directions. And apparently, there's no preventing it. Even when you know a distraction is coming or it's possible or where it may happen, kids are walking in the door, back pads in hand. They've had a long day at school, and all of a sudden you're working on something and they walk in the door and they need mom's attention. That is like a distraction. You're driving down the road, you're thinking about a project at work, and all of a sudden you've got, you know, what am I going to do for dinner tonight? Fully override these vulnerability windows, our brain just does not compute, does not know how to do it. The brain's architecture makes brief openness unavoidable. So there you go. Your brain is so vulnerable to distractions. Good luck on your focus today. I hope you can get through your Friday without those 7 distractions a second. I found that to be completely funny.

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3: A sheriff and a sergeant from the Wayne County Sheriff's Office have been released from the hospital and are recovering after being stabbed while responding to a call on Tuesday. Wayne County Sheriff Thomas Bollinger and Sergeant Broom were responding to a report of a suspicious person when the encounter occurred. Upon arriving at the scene, both officers were stabbed by the suspect. Emergency responders transported both men to Worcester Community Hospital. Sergeant Broom was subsequently flown by medical helicopter to Akron City Hospital for further treatment. Authorities have confirmed the suspect is in custody. A high-speed pursuit that began in Madison Township ended early Thursday morning when a fleeing vehicle crashed into a residence in the village of Lucas. The incident began at approximately 3:23 a.m. when Trooper Matthew Walker of the Mansfield Post of the Ohio State Highway Patrol attempted to stop a vehicle for an equipment violation at U.S. Route 42 and Stewart Road. The driver refused to pull over, prompting Trooper Walker to initiate a pursuit of the vehicle. The ensuing chase reached speeds exceeding 100 miles per hour before the driver lost control on a curve and struck a house. While residents were inside the home at the time of the impact, only one person sustained minor injuries. In the newsroom, I'm Jesse Smith.
4: Gianna Gelosi. President Trump headed home after a two-day summit in China. Fox Business's Edward Lawrence has a recap.
5: In China, the president says that he secured a commitment for China to buy 200 Boeing jets. Also guarantees that China will buy more agriculture and live up to commitments in buying soybeans from American farmers. The president positioning the U.S. to make sure that China refuses to help Iran and pressures to reopen the Strait of Hormuz.
4: Supreme Court will allow an abortion pill to be available by mail, keeping a lower court ruling on hold. That ruling determined an in-person visit to a doctor was necessary to receive the medication. The companies asked the Supreme Court to block the lower court's decision and allow patients to receive the pills by mail. Thursday, the High Court granted the drug maker's emergency request while the legal challenge plays out. It's Fox's Kristen Goodwin. 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
9: We'll see an increase in clouds through the afternoon today, a high near 68. Decreasing clouds overnight as we drop to 53. Saturday, showers and a high near 76. Sunday, there is a chance of rain with a slight chance of thunderstorms. Highs near 81. Monday, sunny and 88. Tuesday, partly sunny. Showers are likely with a possible thunderstorm too, and a high near 87 degrees.

0: playing a great mix of your favorite songs on your Friday morning, and that includes some AC/DC this morning and Thunderstruck. Also, some Stevie Wonder and Superstition in that music mix. 8 o'clock hour, Friday morning, finally Friday. We've made it together, and not a bad looking morning out there this morning. Right now we're at 48 degrees and kind of a mix of some sun, some clouds. We might see more clouds later this afternoon as we head towards quitting time at 4 or 5 or 3 o'clock this afternoon, whenever you're quitting, and wrapping it up for the weekend. Hey, I found this interesting story. Had to share it with you this morning. I love good news stories. But a social worker in Florida refused to let 3 foster sisters be separated. So guess what she did? She adopted each and every one of the 3. She initially said, well, I think one might be enough. But then when she found out about the sisters, she jumped into action. So she went from having no children to a mom of 3 in just a few months. And now they are called the A-Team. What a great story to share with you on a Friday morning. Hey, Tommy's got his Rock Local Music Scene report coming up. Going to let you know where all the great hot spots are in North Central Ohio for maybe a concert this weekend. Could be a big show, could be a duet, could be an acoustic artist. He'll share the details this hour on Your Morning Fix.
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0: We'll see an increase in clouds through the afternoon today, a high near 68. Decreasing clouds overnight as we drop to 53. Saturday, showers and a high near 76. Sunday, there is a chance of rain with a slight chance of thunderstorms. Highs near 81. Monday, sunny and 88. Tuesday, partly sunny. Showers are likely with a possible thunderstorm too, and a high near 87 degrees.

0: Hi, everybody. It's Tommy. Time for your Rock Local Entertainment Report. Great weekend to get out there and enjoy some live music. Let me give you details on what's taking place around the area. Jason Allwood will be at the Phoenix Brewing Company downtown Mansfield tonight. Mark Wilkins is playing the Vault Wine Bar in Shelby. You'll be able to check out Mason Shane at the Ugly Bunny Winery just outside of Loudonville. And a duo from Diminished Fifth will be at the Red Fox. And the Wasteland Poets featuring Abby Ray and Corey Hillman, they'll be at Hickory Vines Winery tonight beginning right around 6. I want to let you know about a show Saturday night that should be just a ton of fun as the Mansfield Symphony presents Star Wars and the Planets. You'll be able to go to renttickets.org to find out more information about that one. Other Saturday shows include Jax Envy at the Phoenix, Matt Chase and Michael Blody at the Vault Wine Bar in Shelby. Taylor Sloop will be playing the Michael Lynn Winery. And it also looks like Broken Spokes will be at River Rock in Belleville, Sweet Umber at the Backroom Bar and Grill, the Jess Duo at Hickory Vines Winery, Diminished Fifth Full Band will be at Bostic Time, and there's a show on Sunday afternoon I thought I'd mention to you as well. The Youth Orchestra Strings will be at the Renaissance Theater. Once again, go to renttickets.org for more information.
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6: A sheriff and a sergeant from the Wayne County Sheriff's Office have been released from the hospital and are recovering after being stabbed while responding to a call on Tuesday. Wayne County Sheriff Thomas Bollinger and Sergeant Broom were responding to a report of a suspicious person when the encounter occurred. Upon arriving at the scene, both officers were stabbed by the suspect. Emergency responders transported both men to Worcester Community Hospital. Sergeant Broom was subsequently flown by medical helicopter to Akron City Hospital for further treatment. Authorities have confirmed the suspect is in custody. A high-speed pursuit that began in Madison Township ended early Thursday morning when a fleeing vehicle crashed into a residence in the village of Lucas. The incident began at approximately 3:23 a.m. when Trooper Matthew Walker of the Mansfield Post of the Ohio State Highway Patrol attempted to stop a vehicle for an equipment violation at U.S. Route 42 and Stewart Road. The driver refused to pull over, prompting Trooper Walker to initiate a pursuit of the vehicle. The ensuing chase reached speeds exceeding 100 miles per hour before the driver lost control on a curve and struck a house. While residents were inside the home at the time of the impact, only one person sustained minor injuries. In the newsroom, I'm Jesse Smith.
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12: We'll see an increase in clouds through the afternoon today, a high near 68. Decreasing clouds overnight as we drop to 53. Saturday, showers and a high near 76. Sunday, there is a chance of rain with a slight chance of thunderstorms. Highs near 81. Monday, sunny and 88. Tuesday, partly sunny. Showers are likely with a possible thunderstorm too and a high near 87 degrees.
13: Here is the current pollen report for North Central Ohio. Today is in the medium category with a reading of 6.7. Tomorrow is expected to rise to 9.8. By Saturday, pollen levels move into the medium high category with a reading of 9.5. The top pollen sources are mulberry, oak, and birch. 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

0: Your morning fix with the morning fix crew. And I already know how you're going to respond to this. There's a TikTok trend going around. One mom says, if you really want to boost the immune system of your kids, you season your kids with salt. That means throwing salt around the playroom, salting the walls. It's like snow or a sandbox, but they play in salt. Have them play in salt.
1: Somebody never got the manual on how to be a good parent.
0: I'm just beyond words.
2: Yeah, I don't know what to say to that.
1: You're going to surround yourself with salt, go down to the ocean, jump in.
0: I'd much rather go to the ocean.
1: Yeah, years later, when you realize your organs are failing because your salt intake was too high.
0: Yeah, I know. All of a sudden, your sodium.
2: It's okay on a margarita, I guess.
0: I guess. But in this case, no. She has actually created a salt box. And in the salt box, the kids are having a blast.
2: It's like, I guess, a sandbox, I suppose. I don't know.
0: That's
2: but
0: how
2: like,
0: she looks
1: I hope
0: at
1: you
0: it.
1: Get into that thing with no cuts or anything where that salt can get in there.
0: I'm telling you what, buddy. That would hurt something fierce. But I don't know if all other TikTok viewers are thinking this is a good idea in the long run. I can't see pediatricians getting behind
2: this. Well, here's what I think about some of this stuff. You can put anything you want to out there. Doesn't necessarily mean

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0: We'll see an increase in clouds through the afternoon today, a high near 68. Decreasing clouds overnight as we drop to 53. Saturday, showers and a high near 76. Sunday, there is a chance of rain with a slight chance of thunderstorms. Highs near 81. Monday, sunny and 88. Tuesday, partly sunny. Showers are likely with a possible thunderstorm too and a high near 87 degrees.
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0: Mix of 106.1, 9 o'clock hour Monday morning. Good morning, everybody. Hope everybody had a nice Mother's Day weekend. We ended up with some fairly decent weather, a little on the cool side, but still nonetheless could have been far worse. So I will take that. Yesterday turned out to be a rather beautiful weather day. Hey, coming up, we've got more of your favorite songs in our playlist of music. Some Fleetwood Mac, Gwen Stefani will throw in Michael Jackson too. Anybody see the new movie Michael yet at the box office? I'm hearing some good things about it. Looks to be his biopic. And we've got some super songs on the way later in the 9 o'clock hour too. Keep it here on Mix of 106.1. 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
15: Bye.
13: Fox News. I'm CJ Papa. President Trump meeting the reporters on Air Force One as it flies back to the States, describing his conversation with China's President Xi on this touchy topic.
15: On Taiwan, he does not want to see a fight for independence because that would be a very strong confrontation.
13: The president added he has not made a decision on whether a major U.S. sale of arms to Taiwan will move forward. The two leaders also spoke about the Islamic Republic.
15: On Iran, it's very interesting. He feels strongly they can't have a nuclear weapon. He said that very strongly. They cannot have a nuclear weapon, and he wants them to open up the strait.
13: Both of those sound bites from White House video. Ukrainian President Zelensky says a Russian missile strike on a Kyiv apartment building yesterday killed 24 people, including three teenagers. 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
0: We'll see an increase in clouds through the afternoon today, a high near 68. Decreasing clouds overnight as we drop to 53. Saturday, showers and a high near 76. Sunday, there is a chance of rain with a slight chance of thunderstorms. Highs near 81. Monday, sunny and 88. Tuesday, partly sunny. Showers are likely with a possible thunderstorm too, and a high near 87 degrees.

0: Music by Michael Jackson, Bad, on your Friday morning. Mix of 106.1 brought to you this hour by the Backroom Bar and Grill. 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The Parody Draw Tournament, May 20th, 7 o'clock kickoff time. 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
4: Human trafficking is happening in Ohio. Our state ranks among the top 10 in the nation for reported cases. We must do better. And as governor, Vivek Ramaswamy will protect Ohioans and deliver justice for victims.
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15: Here is the current pollen report for North Central Ohio. Today is in the medium category with a reading of 6.7. Tomorrow is expected to rise to 9.8. By Saturday, pollen levels move into the medium-high category with a reading of 9.5. The top pollen sources are mulberry, oak, and birch. 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

0: It's Kathy Dennis, Just Another Dream on Mix at 106.1. Love talking about community events, things that are happening in our neighborhoods that are positive. And we love the fact that we're getting closer to many of those events, which happen in the summertime. That includes the Peace on My Block Festival coming back to Arlen Field May 29th. And that will be with the U.S. Army Golden Knights. They are going to jump from the plane again. It's going to be exciting. Fireworks, too. Now, this festival starts at 5, goes until about 9:30. Plenty of food trucks on hand that you can make dinner your destination there at Arlen Field. Third annual event. We're so excited. 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
0: weather. We'll see an increase in clouds through the afternoon today, a high near 68. Decreasing clouds overnight as we drop to 53. Saturday, showers and a high near 76. Sunday, there is a chance of rain with a slight chance of thunderstorms. Highs near 81. Monday, sunny and 88. Tuesday, partly sunny. Showers are likely with a possible thunderstorm too and a high near 87 degrees.
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Mix 106.1, a Mansfield Bass Music Mix. Everybody, I am Tommy Barnes. Good Friday to you. And by the way, is it 5 o'clock yet? Doggone it, it's just after 10 in the morning. Let's keep on trucking through our workday with this song from Real McCoy. And I've got a good one from the Georgia Satellites right after that on Mix 106.1.

0: Mix 106.1. There you go. Fantastic band, the Georgia Satellites. Keep your hands to yourself. Saw those guys in concert many years ago, and man, oh man, what a fantastic show that was. I'll try to equal it if I can. I'm Tommy Barnes. I mentioned a little bit ago, is it 5 o'clock? Not quite. Maybe over in Germany. Maybe a little further east than that, but at this point in time, we're just after 10 o'clock in the morning. We've got a lot of great radio to play for you between now and 2 when I ski daddle on out of here. Let's make it a good day. We'll get right back into the music here in just a few moments, and it is all courtesy of our good friends at the Motor Ranch. If you're shopping for a car, please stop on by their locations in Bucyrus and Galleon, and maybe before you head there, why don't you take a perusing through their website, see what's going on. 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
7: News. I'm Therese Crowley. President Trump gaggles with reporters on Air Force One, clearly satisfied with his two-day meeting with China's President Xi.
8: Farmers are going to be very happy. They're going to be buying billions of dollars of soybeans.
7: Fox's Mark Meredith.
9: Two leaders talked a lot about trade while he was over there. The president says he left China with a commitment that it'll spend a lot more of its money on American products, from Boeing airplanes to soybeans. The president says bringing CEOs along with him helps sell America.
10: We have about 30 of the biggest business leaders in the world, biggest everything, you know, I mean, you name it, from chips to planes to everything.
7: And China says they reached common understanding.
8: On Iran, it's very interesting. You feel strongly they can't have a nuclear weapon. He said that very strongly. They cannot have a nuclear weapon, and he wants them to open up the strait.
7: Last day on the job for Fed Chair Jerome Powell. 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
11: Did you know... We'll see an increase in clouds through the afternoon today, a high near 68. Decreasing clouds overnight as we drop to 53. Saturday, showers and a high near 76. Sunday, there is a chance of rain with a slight chance of thunderstorms. Highs near 81. Monday, sunny and 88. Tuesday, partly sunny. Showers are likely with a possible thunderstorm too, and a high near 87 degrees.

0: Mansfield Best Music Mix, Mix 106.1. If I could date myself for a moment, 50 plus years ago, I saw the Edgar Winter group, if you will. It was actually a band that he had called White Trash, a whole ensemble of players. There's probably about 10 guys on the stage. And one of those was Rick Derringer. Yeah, the guy that was all part of Hang On Sloopy back in the day. Good show. They actually opened for Uriah Heep. Another great band from the England area, too. All right, my friends, we're going to take a real quick time out. Gigantic thank you goes out to the cool guys at the Motor Ranch in Bucyrus and Galleon. Not your typical car guys. They make sure they take care of you. They got great lenders helping them out, and they're going to greet you with a smile and try to get you in the right direction with whatever vehicle you might be looking for. Let's take a break. We've got more on the way here in just a few moments, including Salt and Peppa and Vogue from Madonna. After this, on Mix 106.1.
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1: Here is the current pollen report for North Central Ohio. Today is in the medium category with a reading of 6.7. Tomorrow is expected to rise to 9.8. By Saturday, pollen levels move into the medium-high category with a reading of 9.5. The top pollen sources are mulberry, oak, and birch. 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

0: When you listen to the radio, do you really want to hear the same songs over and over and over and over? We didn't think so.
1: And that's why we give you the greatest mix of music anywhere. 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

0: Mix, 106.1. There you go. Some Madonna for you on a Friday morning. I'm Tommy Barnes. Good to be here with you. Looking forward to the weekend. You know, this weather that we have is just crazy. It's kind of like tweener, you know, where you've got a pant size, you're in between that size and this size, or a shirt, whatever it happens to be. You know, you probably left this morning maybe with a flannel on, a hoodie or something like that. By the time this afternoon gets here, you want shorts and a t-shirt. Typical spring in the Midwest, there's no question about that. Well, if you're looking for a really gigantic inventory that turns over quite often, and you're looking for a vehicle, whether it's a car, truck, SUV, maybe a golf cart, perhaps even a motorcycle, the guys at the Motor Ranch in Bucyrus, located on East Mansfield Street, or Galleon on Harding Way West, can definitely get you hooked up. MotorRanch.cool is the website. And speaking of that tweener weather that we seem to be having, we're definitely going to go from kind of a winter to spring to summer back to whatever. Coming up this weekend, we'll tell you more about it on the forecast next.
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2: We'll see an increase in clouds through the afternoon today, a high near 68. Decreasing clouds overnight as we drop to 53. Saturday, showers and a high near 76. Sunday, there is a chance of rain with a slight chance of thunderstorms. Highs near 81. Monday, sunny and 88. Tuesday, partly sunny. Showers are likely with a possible thunderstorm too, and a high near 87 degrees.

0: The greatest music of all time, Mix 106.1, throwing some Prince your way. How about this one from MC Hammer? You'll know it on the first note. Mix 106.1.
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0: Mix, Hoda 6.1, a Mansfield Best Music Mix. One of my all-time favorite bands there, Tesla. I've probably seen them a half a dozen times or so. If you get the chance to do it, do it. Really, really great concert. All right, my friends, we're into the 11 o'clock hour. And as always, big thanks goes out to our good friends at Skyline Chili. And check this out. It's Return of the Nachos. Unlike the song Return of the Mac, right? We're talking about crunch is on the menu. Craveable crispy tortilla chips topped with a layer of warm queso, Skyline Chili, and their signature shredded Wisconsin cheddar cheese. Man, that sounds really good about now, since breakfast for me was about 5 hours ago. All right, let's take a real quick time out. We've got more on the way here. Music will sound like this from, well, let's see here. How about some Bobby Brown, Teddy Swims, and the Best of Times from Styx coming up on Mix 106.1.
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8: Fox News, I'm CJ Papa. President Trump spending part of his time flying home from China, chatting with reporters on Air Force One. He was asked if China's leader gave him a commitment to help reopen the Strait of Hormuz.
9: I'm not asking for any favors, because when you ask for favors, you have to do favors in return.
8: And President Trump believes this about China's President Xi when it comes to the waterway.
9: I think he will. I think automatically he'd like to see it opened up.
8: The sound bites from White House video. Before he did leave China, the president sat down with Fox's Brett Baer.
10: Did you underestimate the pain tolerance that Iran has?
11: I didn't underestimate anything. We hit them unbelievably hard.
8: Well, today is the final day on the job as the head of the Federal Reserve, Jay Powell. He'll remain on the Board of Governors, something that has not happened for nearly a decade. Wall Street down big at this hour. 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
14: We'll see an increase in clouds through the afternoon today, a high near 68. Decreasing clouds overnight as we drop to 53. Saturday, showers and a high near 76. Sunday, there is a chance of rain with a slight chance of thunderstorms. Highs near 81. Monday, sunny and 88. Tuesday, partly sunny. Showers are likely with a possible thunderstorm too, and a high near 87 degrees.

Mix 106.1, the greatest music of all time. Another one of my faves, and maybe yours too. Great band to see in concert. Had a chance to interview some of the guys in the band over the years. Just super down-to-earth people, that's for certain. Hey everybody, I am Tommy, about halfway through the 11 o'clock hour on a Friday morning. Skyline Chili sponsoring this hour of my show, and they're now serving chicken chili, one of my all-time favorites. I mean, I love chili, regular chili, Texas chili, whatever it happens to be, in a lot of different variations, but chicken chili is really right up there near the top of my list. If you're hungry for it, check it out. Their legendary Skyline flavor you love, now with chicken, on Lexington Spring Hill Road in Ontario, for a limited time only, as they say.

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10: Here is the current pollen report for North Central Ohio. Today is in the medium category with a reading of 6.7. Tomorrow is expected to rise to 9.8. By Saturday, pollen levels move into the medium-high category with a reading of 9.5. 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

0: Cancel Best Music Mix, 106.1. Sweet dreams are made of these. Oh, wait a minute. Different song. Hey, I'm Tommy. Good morning, everybody. Are you ready? Are you set? Let's make that transition as we have liftoff into the afternoon hours and hopefully getting you set up for a really fun weekend. I got a really fun one tomorrow. The guys in our fishing club are going to be down at Clear Fork Reservoir having a bass tournament tomorrow. Definitely looking forward to that. Up bright and early on the lake and enjoying what we do. We're going to take a real quick time out. Big thanks goes out to Skyline Chili sponsoring this hour of the show. Make sure you swing on by, grab lunch for the crew or lunch for yourself, and maybe take something home a little bit later for dinner if you're going to be busy. We're going to get right back at it. Big block of music coming your way here in just a few moments with Aerosmith and the Dude. Well, you know the rest of the story. Mix 106.1.
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8: We'll see an increase in clouds through the afternoon today, a high near 68. Decreasing clouds overnight as we drop to 53. Saturday, showers and a high near 76. Sunday, there is a chance of rain with a slight chance of thunderstorms. Highs near 81. Monday, sunny and 88. Tuesday, partly sunny. Showers are likely with a possible thunderstorm too and a high near 87 degrees.
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Mansfield Best Music Mix, Mix 106.1. You know, this will probably be the third time during my couple hours I've been with you I've made a reference to a concert I've seen, and the Scorpions is another one of them. Seen them a few different times. Great, great show. You know, in my past life, though, I got concert tickets where I used to work for about 20 years. So Julie and I went to a lot of shows over those years. Man, ton of fun. Hey, let's continue with this show with the Gin Blossoms, and we've got Earth, Wind, and Fire with Boogie Wonderland right after this one on Mix 106.1.

0: Mix 106.1, enjoying Earth, Wind, and Fire and Emotions, taking us to Boogie Wonderland. Sounds like a fun time. Just kind of forget about everything that's going on in your world and just get out there and boogie. I'll tell you one thing we're going to do on Sunday night is what we've been doing for about 440 weeks in a row. Yeah, think about that. About 440 weeks in a row featuring local musicians on the radio show that I get to host called Rock Local First. Big thanks goes out to Metronome Music, sponsoring the show since day number one. And coming up on Sunday, starting at 7 o'clock, we're going to hear from TCRXP. That's a trio out of Loudonville. We got some Christine Jackson, Rosen Edge, a Mansfield-based band, Ronnie Hughes and Jay Marina doing a tune together, Tom's Kitchen Table. They've got a really cool version of Jolene with Kelly Knowlton singing with them. We'll play that one for you. Got the Susan Marie Project, Tracy Blaine, and let's see here, Steve Ramjet Ramsey as well. Rock Local First every Sunday night from 7 to 10. You want to get on the show with me? You're not going to do it unless you get in touch. 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
7: I'm Therese Crowley. Big deals with China on farmers' soybeans and Boeing jets. President Trump with details flying home on Air Force One.
8: A number of trade deals, actually. The president saying this trip was a success. The president says he made several trade deals and solidified the relationship. So now China respects the United States again. The president saying that artificial intelligence was a big topic. Listen.
9: And we'll lead it by a lot, but they're second and they're very strong. And we talked about possibly working together for guardrails.
7: Fox's Edward Lawrence, and China says they reached common understandings, including Iran cannot have a nuclear weapon and they want the Strait of Hormuz open. L.A. Mayor hopeful Nithya Raman struck out on her city council plan to ban backyard barbecues on red flag fire days, blocked by fellow member Monica Rodriguez. Raman is running third. 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
2: Your Mix 106.1 forecast this afternoon, an increase in clouds. 68, the high will drop to 53 overnight. Showers through Saturday and 76. Sunday, there is a chance of rain. Could see a possible thunderstorm and a high near 81. Warming up to 88 on Monday. Tuesday, partly sunny. Showers likely, a high near 87.

Don't you just love springtime in Mansfield? Warmer weather, families at the local parks, everything just seems a little brighter. 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

0: Knicks on a 6.1. Good old Kenny Loggins and the Danger Zone. All right, Cleveland Cavaliers back in action again this evening on our sister station, WRGM 106.7 or AM 1440. Game number 6 taking place in Detroit. 7 o'clock start time tonight. So our pregame begins right around 6:30. So good luck to the Cavaliers at home. Just get that victory, move on, and take on the Knicks, I believe, in the Eastern Conference Finals after that. Let's stay with sports for a quick moment, because I want to remind you that tomorrow we've got a couple different things going on, like Crestline Bulldog Baseball hosting Ridgedale Rockets in a doubleheader with a first pitch at 11 o'clock tomorrow morning. Second game starting around 1 and can be seen on the Crestline Baseball channel. Also, the Columbus Crew Soccer Club will be in Philadelphia to take on the Union with a 7 o'clock pregame and a kickoff at 7:30 tomorrow night. 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
10: Here is the current pollen report for North Central Ohio. Today is in the medium category with a reading of 6.7. Tomorrow is expected to rise to 9.8. By Saturday, pollen levels move into the medium high category with a reading of 9.5. The top pollen sources are mulberry, oak, and birch. 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

0: 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We've got 1 o'clock coming up, more Madonna on the way, some Heart Barracuda too, after this on Mix 106.1.
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9: Your Mix 106.1 forecast this afternoon, an increase in clouds. 68, the high will drop to 53 overnight. Showers through Saturday and 76. Sunday, there is a chance of rain. Could see a possible thunderstorm and a high near 81. Warming up to 88 on Monday. Tuesday, partly sunny. Showers likely, a high near 87.
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106.1. I could listen to her sing all day and all night long. What a voice. That is Taylor Dayne. We got some Billy Squire with Everybody Wants You. Before that, we go out in a blaze of glory with Bon Jovi on Mix 106.1.

0: Hey, good Friday afternoon, everybody, from the Mix 106.1 Mary's Insurance Team Community Calendar. Tomorrow is Armed Forces Day, and I know we don't need just one day a year to salute our armed forces, but I shall do that for all of us. A salute and a big thank you for serving the Americans and our country and keeping us safe. And with that in mind, I thought I would remind you that Polk is honoring veterans tomorrow. The festivities begin with a parade on Congress Street at 10 o'clock, followed by a dedication ceremony with veteran banners at the Ball Diamond. Now, the festivities end with a community meal provided by the Polk Lions Club and the Inn at Ashland Woods. Veterans and their spouses eat for free, others by donation. So once again, that does start tomorrow in Polk at 10 o'clock with a parade on Congress Street. Don't talk to someone you don't know on the phone. 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
7: Fox News, I'm Gianna Gelosi. President Trump is on his way back from a two-day summit with the leader of China where they talk trade, Taiwan, and Iran.
8: It is foreign policy dominating the day after the summit. The president says two major issues of mutual concern came up. First, Taiwan, which China claims as its own. The president said he made no firm commitment on what the U.S. would do if China were to invade Taiwan. And when it comes to Iran, the president says China wants to help end the conflict.
7: That's Fox's Mark Meredith. Meantime, it's election eve in Louisiana, where a hotly contested Republican primary is shaping up.
9: Louisiana Senator Bill Cassidy faces an uphill re-election battle as one of the few Republicans to vote in favor of convicting President Trump during his second impeachment. Cassidy faces Louisiana State Treasurer John Fleming and Louisiana Congresswoman Julia Letlow.
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10: Did you... Your Mix 106.1 forecast this afternoon, an increase in clouds. 68, the high will drop to 53 overnight. Showers through Saturday and 76. Sunday, there is a chance of rain, could see a possible thunderstorm and a high near 81. Warming up to 88 on Monday. Tuesday, partly sunny, showers likely, a high near 87.

I've been spending way too long checking my tongue in the mirror and bending over backwards just to try to see

0: Mix 106.1. Man, I tell you, it's been a while since I've heard that song, and hopefully you got an oh wow moment on the radio hearing Ice House and Electric Blue. Hey everybody, I am Tommy Barnes. My plan for this afternoon when I get off the radio here in about a half hour is go home, and the flowers that I put pictures up on social media the other day, they're going in the pots, they're going in the ground, and we are getting ready for spring, and hopefully you'll be doing the same. I can imagine the greenhouses around the area are just going to be crazy bustling with busy, happy folks this weekend. So kind of keep that in mind if you're out and about in a northern Richland County area, southern, wherever you happen to be going. Just expect a lot of traffic and a lot of people out there. Hey, why don't we take a break? We're going to get right back into music, courtesy of Porky's Drive-In. We've got Wheel in the Sky from Journey and Don't Speak from No Doubt on the way next on Mix 106.1.
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9: Here is the current pollen report for North Central Ohio. Today is in the medium category with a reading of 6.7. Tomorrow is expected to rise to 9.8. By Saturday, pollen levels move into the medium high category with a reading of 9.5. The top pollen sources are mulberry, oak, and birch. 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

0: X106.1, no doubt, of course, Gwen Stefani and the guys and singing Don't Speak. Probably ought to say something before I get out of here. Hey, I'm Tommy Barnes. I tell you the truth, I'm so humbled and honored and just really thrilled that I get an opportunity to play radio for you Monday through Friday between 10 and 2. Hopefully it's enjoyable. Hopefully it doesn't hurt your brain too much. I'll be back on Sunday night for Rock Local First. Got a great show lined up for you. Talked about that a little earlier in the show. Other than that, maybe we'll join up on Monday when it's going to be, what, pushing 90 degrees? Wow. Details of your weekend forecast on the way. More music as well. Have a great afternoon, a fantastic weekend, and we'll catch up sooner than later right here on Mix 106.1.
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1: Your Mix 106.1 forecast this afternoon, an increase in clouds. 68, the high will drop to 53 overnight. Showers through Saturday and 76. Sunday, there is a chance of rain, could see a possible thunderstorm and a high near 81. Warming up to 88 on Monday. Tuesday, partly sunny, showers likely, a high near 87.
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7: News. I'm Therese Crowley. President Trump on Air Force One from China, refueling in Alaska, says while China's President Xi agrees the Strait of Hormuz should be open and Iran should not have a nuclear weapon.
8: I'm not asking for any favors, because when you ask for favors, you have to do favors in return.
7: Calls his trip fantastic with a lot of good deals, 200 Boeing jets, billions in American soybeans. Iran's foreign minister says the U.S. cannot hope to defeat Iran and claims the regime wants genuine negotiations with indications it's choking on its oil. While FBI agents are training at the Redstone, Alabama facility on jamming drone strikes.
9: Work to keep Americans safe at the World Cup and America 250 and beyond is happening here at this facility. Another group of state and local law enforcement officers will be graduating the FBI's counter-drone training school.
7: Fox's Nate Foy. 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
11: Your Mix 106.1 forecast this afternoon, an increase in clouds. 68, the high will drop to 53 overnight. Showers through Saturday and 76. Sunday, there is a chance of rain. Could see a possible thunderstorm and a high near 81. Warming up to 88 on Monday. Tuesday, partly sunny. Showers likely, a high near 87.

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4: Here is the current pollen report for North Central Ohio. Today is in the medium category with a reading of 6.7. Tomorrow is expected to rise to 9.8. By Saturday, pollen levels move into the medium-high category with a reading of 9.5. The top pollen sources are mulberry, oak, and birch. 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
4: Your Mix 106.1 forecast this afternoon, an increase in clouds. 68, the high will drop to 53 overnight. Showers through Saturday and 76. Sunday, there is a chance of rain. Could see a possible thunderstorm and a high near 81. Warming up to 88 on Monday. Tuesday, partly sunny. Showers likely, a high near 87.
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12: I'm John Saucier. President Trump's on the way back to the United States, wrapping up his visit to China, meeting with their President Xi Jinping. Speaking aboard Air Force One to reporters, President Trump was asked if the two talked about lifting sanctions on Chinese companies who buy Iranian oil.
13: Well, we talked about that, and I'm going to make a decision over the next few days. We did talk about that.
12: This sounds courtesy of White House video. China stopped buying U.S. oil last May after imposing a 20% tariff on U.S. crude oil during this trade war. The World Health Organization with an update on a hantavirus outbreak that impacted a cruise ship. WHO Director General Dr. Tedros Adhanom Ghebreyesus says as of today, there are a total of 10 cases been reported, including 3 deaths, but no need to panic, he says.
14: WHO repeats that the risk from this event to the global population is low.
12: In the United States, the CDC says there's no known cases of the hantavirus. 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
6: your Mix 106.1 forecast this afternoon, an increase in clouds. 68, the high will drop to 53 overnight. Showers through Saturday and 76. Sunday, there is a chance of rain. Could see a possible thunderstorm and a high near 81. Warming up to 88 on Monday. Tuesday, partly sunny. Showers likely, a high near 87.

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7: Here is the current pollen report for North Central Ohio. Today is in the medium category with a reading of 6.7. Tomorrow is expected to rise to 9.8. By Saturday, pollen levels move into the medium-high category with a reading of 9.5. The top pollen sources are mulberry, oak, and birch. 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

0: variety of songs you hear now, admit it. You just can't turn us off now, can you?
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6: Your Mix 106.1 forecast this afternoon, an increase in clouds, 68. The high will drop to 53 overnight. Showers through Saturday and 76. Sunday, there is a chance of rain, could see a possible thunderstorm and a high near 81. Warming up to 88 on Monday. Tuesday, partly sunny, showers likely.

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13: Fox News, I'm Tom Graham. President Trump wrapping up his trip to Beijing, following a 3-day visit and talks with Chinese leader Xi Jinping. The two discussed several topics, including trade. Fox's Alexandria Hoff says an agreement was made.
14: The agreement, he says, China has made to buy about 450 GE aerospace engines. That's on top of purchasing more U.S. soybeans and U.S. energy exports.
13: The two leaders also discussing the war in Iran, as well as tensions over Taiwan. Harvey Weinstein's rape retrial has ended in a mistrial in New York following a deadlocked jury. It is the latest trial involving accuser Jessica Mann.
15: Mann claims Weinstein raped her at a Manhattan hotel March 18th, 2013. Weinstein has maintained the encounter was consensual.
13: Fox's Michelle Pollino, the former Hollywood movie mogul, has been convicted of other sex crimes and will remain behind bars. 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
16: 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Forecast this afternoon, an increase in clouds. 68, the high will drop to 53 overnight. Showers through Saturday and 76. Sunday, there is a chance of rain. Could see a possible thunderstorm and a high near 81. Warming up to 88 on Monday. Tuesday, partly sunny. Showers likely, a high near 87.

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10: Here is the current pollen report for North Central Ohio. Today is in the medium category with a reading of 6.7. Tomorrow is expected to rise to 9.8. By Saturday, pollen levels move into the medium-high category with a reading of 9.5. The top pollen sources are mulberry, oak, and birch. 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
8: Your Mix 106.1 forecast this afternoon, an increase in clouds, 68. The high will drop to 53 overnight. Showers through Saturday and 76. Sunday, there is a chance.

0: Chance of rain, could see a possible thunderstorm and a high near 81. Warming up to 88 on Monday. Tuesday, partly sunny, showers likely, a high near 87.
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11: From the Mid-State Media Weather Center, here is your forecast for Mansfield. This evening, mostly cloudy, high near 68. Tonight, partly cloudy, low around 54. Saturday, a chance for showers and thunderstorms. Then a slight chance for showers and thunderstorms, high near 76. Saturday night, showers and thunderstorms are likely, low around 61.

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7: Here is the current pollen report for North Central Ohio. Today is in the medium category with a reading of 6.7. Tomorrow is expected to rise to 9.8. By Saturday, pollen levels move into the medium-high category with a reading of 9.5. The top pollen sources are mulberry, oak, and birch. 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
5: From the Mid-State Media Weather Center, here is your forecast for Mansfield. This evening, mostly cloudy, high near 68. Tonight, partly cloudy, low around 54. Saturday, a chance for showers and thunderstorms. Then a slight chance for showers and thunderstorms, high near 76. Saturday night, showers and thunderstorms are likely. Low around 61.
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7: Mansfield Weather. From the Mid-State Media Weather Center, here is your forecast for Mansfield. Tonight, partly cloudy, low around 54. Saturday, a chance for showers and thunderstorms, then a slight chance for showers and thunderstorms, high near 76. Saturday night, showers and thunderstorms are likely, low around 61.

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18: Here is the current pollen report for North Central Ohio. Today is in the medium category with a reading of 6.7. Tomorrow is expected to rise to 9.8. By Saturday, pollen levels move into the medium high category with a reading of 9.5. The top pollen sources are mulberry, oak, and birch. 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
7: 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From the Mid-State Media Weather Center, here is your forecast for Mansfield. Tonight, partly cloudy, low around 54. Saturday, a chance for showers and thunderstorms. Then a slight chance for showers and thunderstorms. High near 76. Saturday night, showers and thunderstorms are likely. Low around 61.
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3: From the Mid-State Media Weather Center, here is your forecast for Mansfield. Tonight, partly cloudy, low around 54. Saturday, a chance for showers and thunderstorms. Then a slight chance for showers and thunderstorms. High near 76. Saturday night, showers and thunderstorms are likely. Low around 61.

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2: Here is the current pollen report for North Central Ohio. Today is in the medium category with a reading of 6.7. Tomorrow is expected to rise to 9.8. By Saturday, pollen levels move into the medium high category with a reading of 9.5. The top pollen sources are mulberry, oak, and birch. 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
1: weather. From the Mid-State Media Weather Center, here is your forecast for Mansfield. Tonight, partly cloudy, low around 54. Saturday, a chance for showers and thunderstorms. Then a slight chance for showers and thunderstorms, high near 76. Saturday night, showers and thunderstorms are likely, low around 61.
0: Now, here comes another long block of Mansfield's best music.